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1: Hey, what's up? It's the Kid Laroi.
2: Hey, it's Kehlani. You're more than any stupid song could ever say.
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0: Moin, ich bin Isaac und ihr hört den geilsten Radiosender der Welt, Radio Osnabrück. Viel Spaß.
1: All the rich kids are out of town. 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We're empty as the cans.

0: Osnabrück.
1: When every one of them is giving up and giving in, tell me, in this house of mine, nothing ever comes without a consequence or cost. Tell me, will the stars align? 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

0: Brittany, before you go, there's something I want you to have.
1: Oh, it's beautiful. But wait a minute, isn't this?
0: Yeah, yes it is.
1: But I thought the old lady dropped it into the ocean in the air.
0: Well,

0: was los ist.
1: My name is Alex Warren and I make music.
0: Radio Osnabrück.